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Give it along with a little bit of that damn Moet. It was like, man, just music to my ears. I mean, it was flowing, going through my veins. I said, I wish I had it. Get on.

0: don't have a wristband. 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
1: No, we're not waiting in the fucking line. Wait, the bouncer's kind of hot. Mr. Bouncer, sir, I really have to get in and take a piss.
0: Not tonight, guys.
1: Damn it, Brittany. Just ask for Jared.
2: Who the fuck is Jared?